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1: When your legs don't work like they used to before. And I can't sweep you off of your feet.

And I touched your face, narcotic mindfulness, Mary Jane. And I called your name like an addicted to cocaine, calls for

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